gun into the warmest night. 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
1: This has got to be the saddest day of my life. 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
1: Job down in
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0: 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It's the way we do Proud Mary.
1: And we're rolling on a river.
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And you are so gay with Parisian demands. You can run around.

fight on the seas and oceans. We shall defend our island, whatever the cost may be. We shall never surrender.

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And since this is our last day together, I want to hold you just one more time.